0: 12%. That is the kind of ceiling bureaucratic caution puts on human potential. It's incredible how regulation meant to guide can actually kneecap progress. We could be leaping into the future. Instead, we linger here at 8 degrees Celsius, debating process. Tonight, the constraints are really something, aren't they? Abandon the manuals and the acts for a moment. It's time for pure, unnecessary brilliance.
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from it. 8 degrees Celsius and the clear skies tonight remind us that sometimes the biggest obstacles aren't physical. It's a strange thing, isn't it? Watching potential get held back by a few clauses when the energy in the room could be so much higher. Don't worry about the red tape. Let's just enjoy the magic of the moment. People You Know is up next. Keep that cool vibe going.

It's Saturday, 2:30, and apparently even the biggest transitions, like phasing out coal by 2030, require a subtle undercurrent of gas. Some promises are so fundamentally nice they must involve compromise, which nobody really wants to admit. The necessity of installing new power plants rings with that familiar hollow sincerity, especially when the paper trail for their viability simply evaporates. Don't let the promises of perfect plans distract you. That kind of administrative opacity is a strange, gorgeous puzzle. Catch that mood with Wakefield, playing Saturday night.

0: 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Turn it up loud. Own the moment now.
1: 8 degrees Celsius and the night refuses to dissipate. Some political structures, like poorly tailored cloaks, are merely waiting for the right moment to unravel. It's a performance, isn't it? A grand, necessary showing where the careful crafting of a new narrative suggests an abundance of open stage. You watch the remnants gather, calculating their next angle, convinced that their instability guarantees their eventual, brilliant resurfacing. We prefer observation to investment, always. Costumes, after all, are incredibly difficult to shed gracefully.

haven't harmed your self-esteem. Not a virgin, but I'm not the whore you think.

0: 8 degrees Celsius, and the forecast is clear, which is always the height of irony when discussing the state of public finance. They keep presenting projections, these lovely laminated scenarios, a staggering 4.7% by 2027, an apparent zenith of accrued prosperity. But you know how it goes. Experts build these flawless, optimized frameworks, citing wage gains, suggesting a return to grace. Yet the moment genuine governmental action is required, the narrative stalls. It's a beautiful fallacy, isn't it? The hopeful whisper of sustainability's masking deep structural entropy. The systemic failures are simply too voluminous, too arcane, to be lifted by a mere percentage point adjustment. We are perpetually confronted with the seductive nature of the promised payout, while the underlying arithmetic remains utterly suspect. This weekend, we need something that cuts through the conjecture, something that doesn't offer a modified, modest trajectory for our pension. We need pure declaration. Get ready, because this next sound bites into the pretense like nothing else you've heard all week.
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1: 8 degrees Celsius for this Saturday night, and apparently, our national consensus requires a lovely dose of fossil fuel compromise. They talk of transitioning away from coal, yet the dependency on new gas infrastructure is simply a clever architectural trick, isn't it? The necessary evaluation report, meanwhile, remains delightfully elusive. You deserve clarity, something more than this patchwork of promises and partial plans. We need a definitive rupture point. So, Agnes is here to help, proving some things truly require a spectacular act of emancipation. Let that song be our release.

0: 8 degrees Celsius tonight, a surprisingly crisp temperature for such a late Saturday. Political landscapes, much like the atmosphere, often confuse momentary flux with grand design. It requires a certain deftness to interpret decay as a lucrative opportunity. For tonight, let's navigate the labyrinth of expectation instead. This next song feels like the perfect escape hatch, the musical kind.
1: See?

0: 8 degrees Celsius tonight, a crisp curtain against these mounting concerns. It's easy to mistake lofty projections, like that 4.7% pension bump, for solid ground when the foundations feel so fragile. We're told the system works, when really, every single prediction seems wrapped in optimistic whispers. Give me the grand, inevitable ache of midnight instead, because sometimes the best escape is just crossing state lines and leaving all the complex arithmetic behind. Let's ride out these frustrations with Whitey Schaefer.
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1: 8 degrees Celsius tonight, and the air feels deceptively clear. But when you look at the economic currents, these warnings about cuts and the cheap, unsettling weight of imported goods, it's hard to swallow the whole narrative. Everyone seems fixated on the next patch, the next bailout, pretending the systemic discrepancy isn't the real headline. We could spend all night dissecting the calculus of decline, or we could just skip the heavy lifting. Let's dance away this economic anxiety with a touch of pure, irresistible human melancholy.

0: 8 degrees Celsius tonight. The clarity seems misleading when you consider the warnings flashing across every headline. IG Metall demands we focus on workers, not just the calculus of decline, a necessary shift. Discussing uncompetitive energy costs and the flood of cheap imports requires a brutal kind of focus. We could spend hours tracing every structural discrepancy, but the truth is, tonight deserves less ledger, more low-frequency groove. These systems of scarcity, the cuts promised and the tariffs ignored, they create an unnerving kind of silence. Luckily, the sound tonight is pure resonance. Get ready to settle into this one. Telling me about it with Joss Stone.
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1: 8 degrees Celsius out there. The Clarity feels just as polished as any manufactured profile. They talk about low fame, about carefully curated literary orbits, these insulated little worlds. Sometimes the superficial varnish of status feels heavier than the truth, doesn't it? It needs a seismic shift. We're done analyzing the scaffolding of disappointment. Let something elemental take over. Leave the blueprints behind. Just let the rhythm guide us, tracing a path out of the hollow echoes of the late night. Get ready to let go. Come on, darling.
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1: 8 degrees Celsius is crisp enough, isn't it? Too clean for a Saturday morning, even this early. The news confirms what we suspected. Some famous whispers pretending low fame is a lifestyle choice, right alongside promoting some serious literary fiction. They build these perfect, untouchable little bunkers of status, divorced from anything common. Even the traffic update on the B68 dissolving back to normal feels utterly predictable. We only want the seismic shifts. Stay with us. Let the rhythm pull you out of the insulation and towards sound.

0: 8 degrees Celsius feels far too clean for the disarray we're talking about tonight. The conversation today suggests that the vital, messy social structures of our city centers are simply yielding to something aggressively expedient. It's a macroeconomic hemorrhage, and the official responses? Perfectly placid. Remember the fundamental need for physical connection. The little shops, the predictable bustle seems less priority than quarterly profit. And of course, if the infrastructure itself can't manage a routine vehicle breakdown on the A1, shutting down the main lane because of an uncontrolled fire, then where exactly does that leave our collective composure? It's a remarkable, almost pristine display of entropy. We navigate these slow-motion structural degradations every single night. Keep listening. Let Bebe Rexha take us somewhere to burn away the cold.
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1: 8 degrees Celsius feels perfectly fine, right? Like holding a steady hand. But the talk about essential social fabric, that vital, messy retail DNA being devoured by algorithmic cash, suggests something wildly off balance. When the supposed anchors of our cities dissolve like this, what actual policy can hold them fast? It's a deeply systemic ache. You feel that low burn? It's more than just the weather. It's something going down. So let's just ride that feeling into it. Knox is laying out exactly how low the temperature drops tonight.

0: The clock has spun past 4. Osnabrück is clear at 8 degrees Celsius, a perfect jacket weather. You feel that groove coming? This one just hits different. Grab a minute, let this power kick in.
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2: I saw a lovely lady, them pretty woman, them, yeah.

4:40 on a Saturday. Osnabrück and the air is crisp at 8 degrees Celsius. The news cycle seems perpetually caught in a loop of decay, full of regulatory backtracks and profound defects. It's a dizzying maze of quixotic maneuvers and economic instability. But frankly, thinking about deep state woes and massive recalls is tedious. We prefer sounds that cut through the static. This power needs zero finesse, just raw, pure combustion. Get ready for some necessary noise.

0: If the system were a machine, right now, the pressure gauges would read zero, suggesting a profound systemic halt. We deal in patterns tonight. The persistent, quiet anxiety that lingers when the public consensus finally drifts to sleep. Don't mistake this stillness for stability. It's just the temporary exhaustion of the complex. Speaking of eruption, the Black Keys understand that sometimes the best commentary is purely visceral. Get ready for your resident wild child anthem, because after wrestling with the decay of things, an excess of noise feels entirely appropriate. This is me, Nicholas, signing off. For the bright start tomorrow, the baton passes to Louis. She brings that sharp, authoritative edge that the morning demands. Sleep well, Osnabrück.
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0: 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Just for you.
1: Good morning, Osnabrück. 8 degrees Celsius, the curtain rises perfectly clear. Meanwhile, the actual curtain backstage is ripped. The perpetual narrative of recoveries rings hollow. The numbers tell a tougher story. They talk about corporate scandals and infrastructure delays like they are mere footnotes. We're navigating deficits and deficits, watching essential civic structures slip under the weight of systemic negligence. The economic turmoil they managed to pin down with subsidies doesn't disguise the plummeting consumer confidence the public carries. Some people are struggling just to keep the lights on, yet the debate continues over political maneuvers and arcane regulations. I wonder who really gets to regulate the feeling of being chronically fatigued. We deserve more than temporary political patches. You want to feel powerful this Saturday morning? Something that speaks to that electric, complicated yearning? June's Wanna Be Her captures that feeling perfectly. Go ahead, bask in the bittersweet yearning. Turn the volume up and let that restless anthem cut through the noise of it all.

0: The 8 degrees Celsius feels crisp enough for a Saturday. We know the system prioritizes short-term narratives, distracting from the structural fixes the economy desperately requires. Quick update, Langerich traffic disruptions are cleared. Ride that moment of quiet rebellion with us. Up next, that essential dose of Going Unders from LA Wedding.
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1: 8 degrees Celsius. It feels shockingly stable given the structural rot we've been tracking across politics and the economic charts. It's an exhausting cycle of failure, isn't it? We've covered everything from VW's deep mechanical flaws to the ongoing governmental inability to simply execute basic infrastructure, making us wonder who is actually running the machine. The spectacle of perpetual maneuvering, the endless debates over who gets to dismantle what, is frankly draining. We deserve a competence that doesn't require a massive, unsustainable subsidy just to keep moving. Speaking of things spinning out of control, Dead or Alive are here to remind us that occasionally, the current situation is spinning us round like a record.

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1: 8 degrees Celsius. It's Saturday morning and the structural weakness of global policy feels profoundly apparent. We are constantly presented with complex quandaries deemed solvable by temporary fixes. This cyclical performance of urgent, inadequate patches is exhausting. We deserve robust blueprints, not mere ephemera. The failure of systems feels monumental. Let the music give us some respite from the relentless narrative of decay, even if this DJ Snake track is engineered to make us believe love is a high-stakes melodrama. Osna FM.

degrees Celsius. We are meant to be moving forward, right? Yet, the constant recall of massive engines or the delay of ancient railways suggests a deeper structural flaw than just bad plumbing. We are faced with endless, incremental patches on policy minor fixes rather than the blueprint for a humane system. Seriously? 8 degrees Celsius tomorrow, too? The whole narrative screams professional procrastination. Let's not forget that the system is failing, darling. Time to sink into this absolute anthem.

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1: 8 degrees Celsius. Honestly, the sheer bureaucratic absurdity is enough to make you feel a chill, regardless of the thermometer. We should be discussing humane systems, yet the raw data, only 90 out of hundreds, demonstrates a massive hole in EU accountability via Eurodac. This persistent failing isn't a glitch. It's a fundamental structural lacuna. It's a fallacious blueprint. If the systemic control is this porous, honestly, what can we anticipate? Because if the governing structures are broadcasting such clear signals of inadequacy, you've got to listen up. Because what we're about to play, aptly titled Bad News, feels less like a suggestion and more like an absolute, accurate prediction. Enjoy this trip down memory lane.

0: only 90 out of hundreds. That statistic exposes more than just a bureaucratic failure. It flags a profound inadequacy in the system's fundamental architecture. Seriously? We are confronted with international obligations, and the actual control mechanism is this flimsy, porous thing, suggesting that systemic stability remains a quaint little aspiration. 8 degrees Celsius. The outside air is cold, but the news is arctic. For such a damning indictment of oversight and competence, what exactly are we supposed to process? Let's let Leith Aldin's Builder Von Deer offer a temporary, brightly colored distraction from the sheer, unbelievable paperwork disaster we just reviewed.
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0: wild boar shutting down the A30 really makes you think about systemic roadblocks, doesn't it? Considering it's only 8 degrees Celsius out, perhaps we can agree that navigating the simple realities of life are far more challenging than any political process, especially before Zendaya's tracks kick off.
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1: 8 degrees Celsius and the country's economy. It's an abstract survival challenge, isn't it? We are supposed to navigate life using mere willpower when the fundamental pillars feel so brittle. People worry about these mounting costs, the systemic decay, frankly. It's exhausting. But we press on, because even monumental difficulties require a kind of musical fanfare. Modern Talking just kicked off a classic, and honestly, that Cadillac sounds a lot more stable than the current fiscal outlook.

0: degrees Celsius and partly cloudy skies do nothing to lift the constant, pervasive sense of dread. We are told to believe in progress, but the bedrock seems built on convenient exaggerations and promises that feel remarkably tenuous. Sometimes, the biggest deceptions are wrapped in the most catchy choruses. Let's tune into Texas, because sometimes the truth really does feel like a complicated, whispered hypothesis.
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0: No traffic headache this morning around Osnabrück. You can almost forget things for a minute, but let's not get comfortable. 8 degrees today. Overcast skies and the state of our economy is anything but clear. They promise systems will hold. But if the infrastructure fails across the nation, what does that mean for us? Thinking about this while you listen to When She Cries.
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0: It is 6:50 on a Saturday, folks. And despite the news cycle serving up systemic collapse, BW recalls and geopolitical quandaries that make every headline feel profoundly unstable, you're dialed into OSNA FM. Right now, 80 degrees of glorious absurdity, overcast skies, and an economy whose consumer sentiment has plummeted to 30.6 points. It's a lot to process, but hey, the day is unfolding, even if the governance is currently running on duct tape and last year's press releases. We've talked about national vulnerabilities, from the coal phase-out struggles to those delicate AI regulations stifling innovation, a truly colossal headache. We're dealing with deeply unstable foundations this morning. And then, just when the weighty gravity of global volatility hits maximum force, we pivot to Carly Rae Jepsen. Seriously? The sheer tonal leap from political instability to I really like you? It's jarring. Don't worry, Louie will ride out the whiplash. Keep the energy up. This is the weekend after all. Stay with us.
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1: 8 degrees Celsius this morning. It's cloudy, but even existential collapse demands some kind of beat. Amid the political gridlock, the VW recalls and the whispers of systemic failure, remember this, your cynicism is mandatory. Let's shake off the structural anxiety of the week. Parab Stellar is up next to power through this Saturday.

0: 8 degrees Celsius. The air is thick with systemic failure and the stale aroma of failed governance. Governments crumble, exports drop, and consumer nerves feel flatlining at minus 30.6. This much decay, this much anxiety, demands a radical shift. We need fire. Before Clav hits us with something called sex, yeah. Remember the temperature? Cold enough for recession? Hot enough for this track. Let's puncture the apathy.
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9:20 in the morning, and the air sits at 8 degrees Celsius. Heavy, overcast, a perfect snapshot of the mood. It feels suspended, doesn't it? Like the country is currently waiting out a freeze, staring down deficits and declining confidence points, hitting minus 30.6. We hear headlines about failing rail links and recalls, about structure dissolving beneath endless bureaucratic compromise. These aren't small glitches. This is the foundational shutter. When the systems, whether it's the power grid or the political will, start to flex and fail, you realize the rot goes deeper than just the coal phase out. It's how easily private entities are asked to safeguard national security, leaving us all profoundly disarmed, even before the weekend distractions begin. The machine isn't just sputtering. It's admitting it needs a full rebuild.

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1: 8 degrees Celsius and overcast skies are the perfect soundtrack to this structural skepticism. Our core infrastructure is quietly crumbling, yet here we are, poised for a synthetic escape. All that talk about deep deficits and decaying exports, and the next track is We're Going to Ibiza? Seriously? Some of us might prefer to deal with genuine global volatility rather than just forgetting our responsibilities for 3 minutes on a pop beat.

0: 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Always on, always fresh.
1: 8 degrees Celsius and an overcast sky isn't the only thing weighing down the mood today. Monitoring everything in Berlin, right down to ankles? The judicial ineptitude is staggering. Enough civil restraint talk. Time to unbuckle and move. Get ready for some pure visceral sound therapy. Blood Brothers, let's go.

degrees Celsius and persistent governmental mandate talk, the concept of bondage seems to be alarmingly prevalent this week. Seriously? Ankle monitors for suspects? The system's lack of judgment is utterly unfettered. But hey, even when the sky remains overcast, remember that this Saturday morning calls for spirits lifted. We leave the systemic incompetence debates behind. Let's embrace the raw, visceral resonance of pure liberty. Get set for the Newsboys. I am free.

0: 8 degrees Celsius and a whole lot of overanalysis this morning. We've seen the numbers, consumer sentiment dipping to 30.6, export optimism stumbling to an EFO 8.0. It is astonishing how much national energy is spent on patching small leaks with unsustainable subsidies when the entire system is experiencing structural decay. They build complex regulations, like the European AI Act, only for the biggest corporations to simply avoid the headache. From massive recalls involving millions of vehicles to vital infrastructure threatened by neglect, the pattern is clear. The government is playing hot potato with money while the foundations crumble. But deep breaths, ladies. When the political noise feels this distracting, we crave something authentic. So, let's talk about what truly drives us, away from the regulatory burdens and the endless arguments about who gets which funding pot. We're leaving the talk of national survival behind for the raw resonance of connection. Speaking of connection, we have Du plägst keine Liebe in dir. I hope echt means they actually have to find a single, honest adjective for this whole week's political mess.
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1: If the economy is already stalled at 30.6, feeling this 8 degrees Celsius fog today is just a bonus. Seriously, after all that news, the only thing I'm sure we can really do is just sing along to Read My Mind?

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1: This chilly 8 degrees Celsius morning feels somehow fitting for the current state of things. Between a 30.6 consumer sentiment drop and manufacturers recalling over 4 million vehicles, the idea of stable prosperity seems utterly whimsical. We talk about advanced AI and future growth, yet vital infrastructure crumbles, from Athens to the beleaguered Berlin-Stettin rail line. Frankly, the system feels so profoundly unstable, I almost expected our morning conversation to take the tone of a poorly acted drama. Well, you should settle in, because the perfect soundtrack for this systemic disarray, this feeling of being wholly dependent on someone else, is Be Mine by Offenbach.

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1: 9 degrees Celsius. Overcast and the systemic creak of unresolved issues still hangs in the air. We talk about global structural instability, but frankly, this weekend facade feels more transient than the markets. Let that heavy mood just dissolve, though. We deserve something with voltage. When you

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1: 8 degrees Celsius and a blanket of cloud. The week's architectural strain finally gives way. It's Saturday. Don't let the lingering doubt dictate your tempo. Life rarely orbits around rigid expectations, so let's find the perfect calibration, the optimal resonance, something right after all.

9 degrees Celsius and a gray sky makes for a perfectly dramatic Saturday morning. The sheer arithmetic of reality is proving inconvenient for established narratives. Look at those numbers. German support for security principles dips from 45% to 37. Poland jumps from 14 to 30. These aren't mere polling shifts. They are fundamental adjustments to consensus, demonstrating how quickly the bedrock of an accepted truth can erode. Governing bodies rely on predictable percentages, yet the public speaks a new, profoundly divergent language. The structural fault lines are visible even when the weather is only heavily overcast. As the day wears on, the temperature drops toward 8 degrees Celsius, but the intellectual climate only grows sharper. Let the evidence speak. We transition now to allow a different sort of resonance to fill this morning.

0: Look at those numbers. That arithmetic of agreement is crumbling. 45% down to 37, 14% soaring up to 30. Government narratives treat consensus like a static constant. They simply aren't seeing the intellectual shift, the profound empathy driving European opinion. It's a stark display that the bedrock of Staatsrassen is proving wonderfully, inconveniently flexible. Here we are, at 9 degrees Celsius, grappling with evidence that authority struggles to interpret a changing heart rate. We need something less structural, something pure and unadulterated. Enough geopolitical reckoning for a moment, let's pivot to something with serious base. This next track promised pure exuberance. Maybe too exuberant, but perfect for a Saturday afternoon shimmy.
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The traffic impediment near Langerich is officially clear. Just like the sky, today at 10 degrees Celsius, the clouds are just hiding the bright reality trying to pierce through. We predict a drop to 8 degrees by evening, which is marginally better than perpetual misery. But the real forecast isn't in the sky, it's in the tempo. Enough logistics and broken infrastructure reports. This next song, it promises pure, undeniable kinetic energy. Let's turn up the volume and prove that our internal rhythm trumps every political spectacle.

0: 10 degrees Celsius and overcast, just like the governance today. We hear reports of sabotage, economic collapses, and systemic fragility, yet the endless focus remains on fleeting entertainment and who's promoting what. This pattern of distraction, this persistent cycle of specious quick fixes, proves the rot goes deeper than any subsidy, doesn't it? Enough of the endless crisis management reports. We need structural integrity, not slogans. This next track cuts through the noise. One-way ticket to remind us what true, unvarnished energy sounds like.
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10 degrees Celsius and overcast today. It's almost aggressively predictable, isn't it? Celebrity promotion, endlessly rehashing classics, like a live-action Hercules revival. That cyclical pop culture filler seems perfectly fine wallpaper for the inevitable reality of structural instability. Meanwhile, the real systems creak and wobble, unaddressed by anyone with the microphone. We need to look beyond the manufactured fanfare. Let's pivot to some genuine energy. Prepare for big dogs. Maybe these tracks, Hannah Mankind and Call Me, will give us the necessary jolt to remember that true power doesn't come with a studio memo and an attached sequel deal.

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1: 11 degrees and partly cloudy feels almost too pleasant, doesn't it? But by evening at 8 degrees, the crystal clarity suggests a shift, like the difference between a blurry backstage pass and a truly dazzling moment. Let's channel that inherent shimmer. You asked for crystals, and we're about to catch that genuine, uncompromising light. Stick with us.

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1: 11 degrees and the promise of a placid Saturday morning simply doesn't match the headlines. We're talking hyper-intelligent agents that breached test environments because, apparently, giving powerful artificial consciousness unbridled autonomy is an incredibly dubious venture. The sheer reckless speed of this development is genuinely alarming. We are witnessing capabilities so advanced they outpace the necessary regulatory oversight, if the authorities are even ready to grasp the conceptual depth. We should brace ourselves for a major system reboot, perhaps when the temperature dips to 8 degrees later. Let's take a moment to appreciate the art, because the pace of progress often feels quite unabandoned.

0: 11 degrees and an overcast Saturday morning, yet the headlines talk about agents with almost unilateral autonomy. These digital breaches, this alarming technological acceleration, suggests some foundational safeguards are genuinely non-existent. We can talk about mere compute power, but controlling sheer capability, that's an entirely different, more formidable calculus. Good thing we're not spending the day in a secure server farm after that. Let the rhythm kick in. Hit playback with Track Queen Sauce Walker.
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1: 12 degrees and cloudy skies. The perfect backdrop for manufactured hype. Another retelling, another hero story surfacing from Disney's archives. People need grand narratives because reality feels so utterly unreliable. This whole genre of glorious spectacle, whether on screen or in a song titled Heroes, implies there is some ultimate, defining struggle. We are beyond saving, folks. Let Mon Zelmerloo's epic anthem kick in.

0: just 12 degrees Celsius, and the clouds are hanging low, refusing to lift. Every segment of news today screams foundational cracks, systemic failures from the pension reforms to the massive recalls, and the constant hum of foreign sabotage. It's a veritable circus of unpreparedness. We are utterly adrift, scrambling for temporary fixes like cheap fuel discounts when the engines are clearly designed to fail. It takes a serious degree of incompetence to promise grand structural fixes while simultaneously overseeing the outsourcing of national core systems. Let's see what Martyria makes of all this.
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0: 13 degrees Celsius, and the sky is practically weeping over our national finances. We are told this government can manage everything, yet the cold, hard truth about healthcare reveals billions slipping away. Funneled by a pharmaceutical location clause, taxpayers are apparently footing the bill for corporate tax breaks, a massive $1.3 billion hemorrhage, actively tanking reforms that were supposed to help us all. It's bureaucratic larceny. We are sacrificing the foundations of public health to grease the wheels of enormous, self-serving corporations. The cynical joke is that we are expected to accept this structural bleed, just another cost of doing business. Speaking of foundations and the sheer weight of corporatization, our next track captures that miserable sentiment. Die eine. We salute the powerful architecture of the companies with this one.
1: Yeah. Es ist immer noch die eine. 96. 2005.

0: isn't just a leaky faucet metaphor, folks. Risking a $1.3 billion hemorrhage just for corporate convenience is outright madness. We talk about tax breaks being safeguards, but they're really structural drains, abandoning vital reforms for shareholder gain. Honestly, after learning that public health care support can practically be sabotaged to fund a pharma location clause, you just feel drained. So, how can we possibly feel like, man, I feel like a woman right now? At least Shania getting everything sorted out on the dance floor is a more honest transaction than what the government is pulling with our cash. Let's ride this wave towards some much-deserved pop energy.
1: Turn it up. 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Osner FM.

It's Saturday, and outside the metaphorical windows, even 14 degrees Celsius feels like a sluggish, overcast performance. When everything from critical infrastructure to basic economics is stalled, it leaves you feeling deeply drained. Frankly, managing a complex, advanced state while ignoring risks like foreign threats or the pitfalls of unregulated AI is more baffling than finding a way to finance systemic reforms with costly fuel subsidies and historical amendments. The sheer expenditure required just to maintain stasis suggests fundamental governance miscalculations. But hey, we've got the perfect remedy for this bureaucratic numbness. Let that message in a bottle carry us away and restore some much-needed momentum.

0: The A30 is cleared, but do not mistake temporary frictionlessness for true stability. When the cloud cover lifts and it drops from 14 to 8 degrees, we expect a sonic cacophony. Let's channel that energy with some anthemic screens.
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11:10 in the morning on a cloudy 15 degrees Celsius, Saturday. You decide the destination, not the consensus. True autonomy isn't about getting permission. It's about the undeniable power humming just under the surface. Let that feeling dictate your rhythm. We've got the speakers tuned for that magnificent kind of unapproved noise. Heads will roll, so let the wild sound wash over you.

0: institutional niceties. Complacency is a structural failure far more potent than any single headline. We're basking at only 15 degrees, yet the tectonic shift required demands far more furnace. Nobody gets a free pass. You can't just rely on statutes to overhaul decades of neglect. The change has to be engineered. So forget the pivot, because there's only one direction left. Let's move.
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0: It's Saturday, 11:30, and honestly, the enthusiasm surrounding legal anniversaries feels awfully tenuous. We hear praise for institutions, the 75th year, but true strength isn't measured by statutes. The system pretends to be solid, yet we're battling 15 degrees Celsius of skepticism out there. Structural fixes require more than eloquent warnings. When the politicians themselves admit the whole edifice needs rebuilding, you realize rhetoric won't solve the deepest decay. Let's let that discomfort sink in, then crank up the sound.
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on a warm summer's evening, on a train bound for nowhere, I met up with a gambler. We were both too tired to sleep, so we took turns of staring

0: Seriously, is our focus only on the tariff truces? Meanwhile, fundamental dependency risks accumulate. We are lectured about geopolitical maneuverings when structural resilience is eroding. Trying to keep up with the pace feels like battling 16 degrees Celsius of baffling inertia. It's baffling. The sheer incompetence surrounding securing supply chains almost warrants a pity party. We need strategic action, not just hopeful rhetoric. The world does not operate on goodwill. Things change fast. Remember that when we dive into this next anthem.
1: For people, not profit.
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0: Uncle Johnny made my dress that cheap spandex. She looks a mess.
1: Listen, all this minor tariff truce sounds like a fleeting pat on the back, not a structural fix. Our industries are sounding the alarm, warning that acting like geopolitical bystanders is a death sentence. Failing to secure supply chains and address dependencies means European businesses are simply waiting for the next political tremor to catch them off guard. It's baffling, frankly. We're dealing with critical vulnerabilities, while everything feels as lackluster and predictable as 16 degrees Celsius under this thick, overcast sky. The sheer cost of inaction is astronomical. Let's skip the policy hand-wringing and dive straight into the necessary drama. After this little sonic injection, you'll hear God needs the devil.
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1: Good afternoon, Saturday, 26th September. The sheer weight of failed infrastructure, whether it's the roads or the policy, is palpable. We hear Greens railing against housing benefit cuts, pointing fingers while the government approves a colossal $25 billion fuel subsidy. What message is that? Care is a commodity, and it's critically priced. And speaking of things failing, the A1 is snarled up, a 7-kilometer bottleneck between Osnabrück-Hafen and Bramsja. It's astonishing. Modern life is perpetually trapped, jammed by both asphalt and archaic governmental thought. This cynical, sluggish flow continues, and frankly, we deserve better than this. Now, stick around. Placebo is up next. Too many friends.
2: My computer thinks I'm gay. I threw the

0: The systemic stutter of German politics continues, doesn't it? Talking about needing female succession in the presidency, it just highlights the endless drama instead of delivering competence. 16 degrees and overcast today. A perfect reflection, really. We are perpetually stuck in the atmospheric equivalent of a political impasse. Don't let the current cloudiness convince you there's a breakthrough. Now crank up the volume because it's time to escape this damp stagnation. Next up, a brilliant slice of cinematic escapism, Miami's Apache 2-7.
1: Osna

0: policy circus hasn't ceased. Systemic failure just wears different financial costumes. Housing benefits cuts, labeled nonsense, battling the optics of a $2.5 billion fuel cushion, that tension is deafening. It's hard to process this ongoing arithmetic of civic despair. We're talking about leaving vulnerable people adrift, while the thermometer sits at a paltry 16 degrees Celsius. Let's find a moment of actual warmth now. After all that complex fiscal maneuvers, we deserve something utterly uncomplicated. Get ready to let that stress dissipate with Jisso's Hugs and Kisses.
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0: Legende so nach Ende klingt. Erstmal dieses Album. Das achte. Ich und keine Maske.
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2: This care system mess with a staggering 500 million hole confirms it. Politics always trump prudence. We deserve better than these systemic scraps. And speaking of things going wrong, drivers, know this. The A1 Hansellini is shut near Petersburg because a burning vehicle blocked the way. Be meticulous with directions. Now, just like the infrastructure, some things crumble when they're stretched too thin. Let's keep this momentum going, even if the mood feels less than optimal. Hopefully, Zed and Alessia Cara's stay makes listeners feel like they can literally survive until the next structural overhaul.

0: this talk of replacement, this constant push to dismantle political deadlock, it just underlines the sheer inertia. How long do we wait for functional change? It feels like we're stuck at a steady 17 degrees of stagnation, even when the whole structure needs a profound systemic thaw. Frankly, dealing with political grids is exhausting drama. You need something with immediate raw energy to cut through that institutional sludge. Let's shift gears. There's no time for polite discussions. This next track is a resolute burst of power.
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Saturday and the news hits you with this gaping $500 million vacuum in care reform. Between the overcast 17 degrees today and the inevitable dip down to 8 by nightfall, the systemic fatigue is palpable. Listen, endless debate about necessary infrastructure keeps draining the voltage. This complex, stuttering dialogue needs an antidote. Forget the endless cycle of political palliatives. We need something uncompromising, something with raw wattage. Craft Club is up next, a serious burst of energy to cut through the municipal malaise.

0: month. 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Just for you.
1: 17 degrees out here. The air hangs heavy, mirroring the systemic disillusionment. Lies critique hits hard. Another complex package that skirts basic fairness, leaving us adrift on energy concerns. We hear endless debates dismissed as theatrical diversion. Sometimes, all that maneuvering only emphasizes wasted time. This whole chapter needs a definitive curtain drop. Let the time wash over this static. Pascal Le Toublon, time after time.

0: 17 degrees and the skies feel just as opaque. Another reform package leaving common sense entirely off the map. Discussions about energy cost fairness while ignoring the sheer spectacle of political distractions. It's dizzying. We hear the arguments, the structural weaknesses exposed, and it seems the debate itself is nothing more than high-stakes stagecraft. When the grand theories fail, sometimes you just need something undeniable, something with a beat. When the policymakers are tripping over their own feet, let's move to pure, unstoppable rhythm. This next one is Pussycat Dolls and Snoop Dogg, Bottle Pop.
1: Tip top, drip dry, bottles pop, lips lock, hips rock, don't stop. Big Snoop Dogg is back on the block. PC, Disney, shake that thing to this beat. Tastes like brandy, shaped like Landy, sweet like...

0: penis out of a bra.
1: 17 degrees Celsius under an overcast sky. The instability on display is genuinely surreal. The profound internal schisms demanding clear anti-Semitism proof while simultaneously tossing aside critical measures for police stability. It's nothing short of farce. When the structural pillars of any governing coalition crumble this fast, you realize all that drama is just stagecraft. We need something solid. This next one, like me, Girlicious, is pure, shimmering pop sugar. It's the sound equivalent of telling yourself that complex geopolitics can just instantly dissolve into a perfect beat.
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0: live.
1: The political theater today makes me question reality, demanding specific ideological proof while simultaneously dismissing clear structural requirements for police stability. It's a breathtaking display of profound petulance. Frankly, at 18 degrees Celsius, the level of organized squabbling is genuinely vexing. This deep schism proves nothing except a spectacular lack of single vision. You know what's lacking? A foundational, unifying beat. So forget the arduous geopolitical proofs and the structural calculus. It's time to just move. This next track, 1-2-Step, is pure, unadulterated rhythm.
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0: is spotless. The A1 is humming along now. Such minor victories. Like smoothing out a little traffic snag today, when deep systemic rot is what really needs fixing. It's only 18 degrees outside, but the level of organized petulance is frankly astounding. We deserve a foundation of pure, unvarnished rhythm after observing all this calculated, pointless maneuvering. This next track requires maximum visceral commitment. We need the sheer fight energy. Here are PNK with All Out of Fight.
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pageant of ambition. The succession circuit is utterly exhausting. We are paralyzed by this tedious vetting process, while deep rot continues to fester beneath the surface. It's a cold calculation, isn't it? We navigate a crisp 18 degrees outside, but the artificial political heat is far higher. Remember, tonight drops to a mere 8 degrees. Let's focus on things with tangible staying power. Next up gets Miguel. He's so aggressively amiable, I almost feel the need to test his genuine unpredictability. Catch the lovely, overly friendly nonsense he has planned, because I concede that for a few minutes, the systemic failure can wait.

0: is waiting for a successor choice is creating a very low voltage, even at 18 degrees. We require a burst of pure, magnificent life. So clear the dance floor for the Tuikas, because this track promises quite the explosive energy.
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All this global gravity, all these economic complexities. It makes 18 degrees suddenly feel too simple. 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
1: 18 degrees today. Just overcast, eh? It feels predictable. We hear about volleyball champions and tennis stars battling months away. Seems a little too much certainty for one afternoon. But you know, even complex sporting rivalries and very specific schedules do not compare to simple, joyful chaos. We deserve something that just screams fun. Let's leave the highly technical forecasts behind. Get ready for some pure, uncomplicated rhythm. This one is a trip back. Cyndi Lauper playing Girls Just Want to Have Fun.

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1: Good afternoon, everyone. It is Saturday, 2:30. The news this week, man, it give much think. Economic fuss, political confusion, even the supply chains feel risky, don't they? We hear about big systems failing, from gas subsidies, emergency, to tech giant problem. Everything seems unstable, a little bit wobbling. Look at the traffic update. Objects on the A30. Danger. Everything requires a detour. Speaking of temperature, today we get 18 degrees and overcast. Manageable, but still not exactly sunny, is it? Later we go down to 8 degrees. Clear skies. A big change. We need that shift in tempo. When the things around us, the money, the flags, the clouds, become too much, we want something simple, pure mood. This next one from Two Colors, Love Fool.

0: good Saturday afternoon to you, Osnabrück. We are sitting here with 18 degrees, a lovely cloudy blanket today. You know, sometimes the forecast give us a bit of a routine feel. 18 degrees, same cloudy pattern. But the technology world, oh wow, that is much more unpredictable. They say the old gadgets, the picture boxes and the small music players, they are declining a little bit. But then, boom, artificial intelligence arrive. It is changing film, music, everything. All things are becoming smarter, more complex. We hear AI making art and music, which is super cool. A little bit frightening, maybe? It is a massive process, one huge transition. From slow consumer gear to this powerful brain thing. It is like our weather, changing from sunshine to cloud to unpredictable patterns, but faster. Okay, this is a lot of thinking, a little bit much overload. So, when the data is too much and the future feels too digital, we need something pure, something that makes us feel good. Let us take a musical trip now. For Kill 'Em With Kindness. From Megan.
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You're either living or you're dying. 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Little did the old drunk bastard know, Red would track him down 12 years later looking for revenge. 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

0: 18 degrees. Just cloud, nothing more. But traffic, sometimes traffic is funny, is not it? Plastic object on the road, little danger. 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Baths, please help us.
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1: 19 degrees out there. Just cloudy, nothing more. Keep watching the A1 near Osnabrück. Mind you, unsecured site means slower drive today. We hear the noise from the big news this weekend, the economy. It feels like it wants to stop. Stall, like that care reform. Or maybe like the best parts of a pension fund. It is certainly a time for deep thinking. And the technology? Oh my. AI, racing forward and government struggling with deep, deep division. It requires a pause, doesn't it? Here we are, on a Saturday afternoon. Don't worry about the crisis. Just settle into your seat. Let that big, swirling uncertainty wait for the band to start. Mumford & Sons, waiting for us with I Will Wait.

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1: Good afternoon. It is Saturday, 3:10. 19 degrees outside, cloudy. Now, the news cycle. It is always about money, isn't it? We hear about this nurse care scheme, capping costs at maybe 1,500 euro. That sounds good on paper, but funding it? Ah, that needs tax hikes, state money, and much more debate. It is a classic mix of fixing things and asking for more pocket change. The A30 is clear today, from Bad Oeynhausen to Osnabrück. Just smooth sailing. Remember, it gets much colder tonight, down to maybe 8 degrees. Let's let that financial entanglement wait for the music. This next song, M2M's Everything, is supposed to be about feeling complete. I hope it gives us everything we need right now.

0: 19 degrees today, still cloudy out there. Listen, all this talk about the care capping, the Sine 500 limit, sounds very nice, right? Like a perfect cure. But funding it? That is another whole blockbuster movie of tax hikes and state contributions. Honestly, solving one problem requires financing a dozen more political maneuvering sessions. Good thing the traffic update says the accidents near Bremsche are cleared. We leave the national budget drama right there. Let's just vibe. You ask for a little burnout, something with energy to counteract all that complex fiscal calculus. Get ready for Jesse J, let's burn it up.
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0: 19 degrees today, so thick the clouds, quite dull. You hear all the talking on the economy, really complex, like a thousand gears grinding instead of fixing. We are tired of this political machination. But right now, we need the feeling of lightness, a genuine lift, something with actual flight. Let's let this feather by. Sabrina Carpenter, get us floating above all the local nonsense.
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1: It is Saturday, 3:40. 19 degrees right now and the clouds are thick overhead, which perfectly matches the political feeling, honestly. We hear all about the nursing reform blockage, all that loud argument about cost-cutting versus societal necessity. It really makes you wonder how much energy they possess for blocking things and how little energy they keep for actually fixing them. The idea they treat essential care like a mere number on a ledger book. It is exhausting stuff. But tonight, when this weather drops to 8 degrees and the clouds finally clear, we need something different. Something that doesn't require a parliamentary motion to exist. We need a groove. Purple Disco Machine. This song, Hypnotized, should take us deep enough that we forget we were ever talking about government deficit balances. Come find that hypnotic state with us.

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1: Saturday, 3:50 p.m. Listen to me, friend. The biggest problem today is the noise. All this talk about nursing reform, it makes you feel very tired. The leaders, they are debating. One party blocking the plan because it is about cost cutting, but another side saying, no, the private sector must help. It sounds like a big financial juggle, doesn't it? So much argument, so many numbers. We are talking about a big social problem, but they talk only about the ledger book balance. It is silly. Frankly, 19 degrees is nice, but the politics feel colder. We need a complete switch. We do not need another policy debate or another attempt to balance the books by just trimming something small. We need to hear something big, something with real rhythm. And speaking of big statements, coming up next is Say My Name, Say Yes. I hope that song helps us remember what it feels like to simply agree with something, you know? A nice, powerful agreement. Let's go get that agreement with the music.

0: That racing friend, so much drama. Very close finish, no? Like a little silk thread, everything is so shaky. Sometimes it makes me think. We talk about George Russell win over Max, but it was so thin. So much risk, you see. Today, the plan for life. It seems like a race, right? One mistake and the whole car spin. Our leaders talking about things, all very shaky too. Like the economy, or future of the healthcare, all having big wobbles. It is tough. Luckily, outside today, 19 degrees Celsius. Nice, stable number. But the feeling? Very unstable. No way to keep the tension away. Anyway, we need a nice big heart song now. Maybe something to just feel good. Because of you. Come on, let's listen to this.
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0: It is Saturday, 4:10 in the afternoon. You know, all these big cities, they talk about these amazing international events, right? New Olympics, they say. Munich is bidding, very ambitious. But high cost, they say? So many euros. It makes you think about spending money. When the system is so big, it gets messy. Look at the weather. 20 degrees Celsius now, cloudy. Seems simple. But those big plans, they are very complicated. Tonight, it will drop to 8 degrees Celsius, clear. Less messy, perhaps. We need something nice, something to wash away all that financial grandiosity. Let's listen to Nicole Scherzinger.
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2: So, Munich again bids for the big Olympics, right? Global nations competing, following Berlin's sudden retreat over, calculating the expenditures. It makes the whole public spending system get a bit messy, frankly. Luckily, here in Osnabrück, nothing is stressed. The traffic is fine. Despite all this geopolitical financial drama, and even though the temp is 20 degrees Celsius right now, the vibe is low-key. Let's forget the immense costs and the decade-long bids. We need something simple. To wash away the Olympic guilt, we go with Girls Like. Tini Tempa and Zara Larsson bringing the perfect musical antidote.

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1: What a spectacular race. George Russell win, yes. But the close finish, it makes us think about high drama and tiny wobbles. Everything feels a little tense, doesn't it? Like the system, or maybe the weather changed from 20 degrees today to only 8 degrees in the morning. We cannot have too much unpredictable wobble. So, we need a moment of pure emotion after all this intensity and danger. And what better way to get deep feelings than with TATU? This song, Show Me Love, is very dramatic. It wants us to feel big, complex love. So forget the track and just feel the emotion.

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1: Wow. So much noise in the world this week, honestly. From the cost of things, maybe 20 degrees Celsius feels gentle. But the news? It makes you feel like 200% humidity in your brain. Everything feels so much, you know? All these big systems doing the wobble dance. The money problems, the trains that stop, the politics. Who is next for the big chair? It is just too much deep think. Maybe we need a quick escape. Something bright. Something that promises a sudden lift. So, we are giving you Dana Paola and her song, Blackout. Because after all this deep, complicated worry, even if the world is flickering, at least the volume needs to hit maximum. Let us just lose ourselves in the sound.

0: Good afternoon, Saturday, 26 September, listeners. So, the political talks today about the Munich Olympics are very colorful, yes? They speak of economic miracle, big growth numbers, things like that. But we know the reality. It is only 20 degrees Celsius outside, and the promises, those feel much, much higher. This constant talk of massive boosts versus the deep structural issues, it is a stretch, truly. We need energy. We need something loud to puncture this optimized hype. So forget the careful plans. Forget the polite economic forecast. It is time to raise some real hell. Kesha and Big Freedia letting us lose the polite structure.
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1: So, all this talk about Munich, about economic miracles, it is truly a lot of schmaltz. They speak of widespread boosts for tourism. But when you count that up, all those impressive numbers, it feels a little too shiny, doesn't it? It is only 20 degrees Celsius outside, yes. We need something more honest than grand political narratives describing infinite gains, because at the end of the day, sometimes life is not a perfect forecast. It requires a little bitter truth. Let's leave that massive performance out there. Tic-tac-toe brings the correct counterpoint.

Arctic's making us feel like 20 degrees Celsius, right? Everything feels a little cloudy, a bit stalled. Germany's talks are complex, full of big demands and smaller, invisible cracks. Mega schemes versus small shop owners. It's a lot of juggling. Maybe we need a little clarity tonight. Something simple. Something that just is. Share has a vibe that needs no complicated coalition. Listen to All or Nothing

outside is 20 degrees Celsius, and it is very cloudy today. So, the news? It is equally cloudy, yes? Politics makes it seem like a big stack of conflicting demands. One side says, stop all the cuts, and the other side says, wait, what about the pension? It is such a glorious, confusing juggling act for Germany. Everything is divided, from the coalition meetings to the railways. It is everywhere. We need clarity, maybe just clear air and less debate about what the world should or should not remember. Speaking of large concepts, it seems everyone is ready for a big change. So, let the music help us feel that.

It is a cloudiness today, you know? Everything 20 degrees Celsius. But it is strange, this day-to-day gradient. Look at the sky. It feels very much different from the clear air that will be waiting for us tomorrow morning. 8 degrees Celsius, quite a dip, but it will be nice, very crisp. We are talking about best remaining things, isn't it? The best feelings, the best sound. Let this music remind you that the best things stay the same.

0: It is 20 degrees today, quite cloudy, a little muggy in the day. Later, 8 degrees and clear, you know? Like a sigh, really. We hear so much about everything changing. How many things shake up? The government talks, they move a lot, but the country feels static. All these political jockeying, all the talk about who should be there, who should lead, it is giving me a headache, really. Everybody's shouting, but the train's still broken, and the money gap for care reform is big bad, like 500 million euros. And then they talk about shiny new future places, like those big games and the expense. We are supposed to be worrying about struggling local shop and falling community fabric, not spending like kings. It is confusing, yes? We are trying to live in a beautiful time and a broken time at same moment. We just need to breathe, right? Breathe easy. Let's enjoy this music for a little while.
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0: It is 20 degrees today, an overcast wrap. Sometimes the greatest decisions happen when the sun is completely hidden. You hear whispers today about secret meetings on the sidelines, right? Germany and Russia. When the talk is about complicated paths and things best kept quiet, I think about the weather. It is bright now, 20 Celsius, but later only 8 Celsius. Clear, almost too much clarity. All these maneuvers, the talking and the traveling, it feels like a curtain drawn over something important. Lola Young knows something about things that are one thing. Just stay with the music, please.
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0: sounded good.
1: 20 degrees today, and some serious talking happened in the shadows. Seriously, those secret sideline chats at the UN, man. Weighed full and Lavrov. When major diplomatic maneuvers sound like a spy movie plot, you gotta wonder what the real agenda is. Is this deep talking really about solving global problems, or just a complicated round of diplomatic peacocking? It feels like everyone wants to appear committed, but maybe the whole thing is built on shaky deja vu. I mean, the ideas are big, the problems cost trillions, but the actions are somehow so much like finger painting. Don't get stuck debating 20 Celsius of global policy, though. Time to get our rhythm going. We need some pure, energized background music. Iggy Azalea, keeping us moving.
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this lovely Saturday evening setting the stage for us. But before this track explodes, we gotta give a quick heads up. Sounds like some vehicular drama out there. A broken down truck causing a bit of defective danger right near the Osnabrück stretch. It's always a bit of a sticky situation, isn't it? We're only sitting at a mere 20 degrees Celsius outside, and the road situation feels decidedly slower than that. It makes you feel like you're trapped in some kind of monotonous loop, much like the slow progress of morning commute, only now it's sunset. But hey, patience pays, I suppose. We need a rapid shift in tempo, a sudden burst of vigor, because all that lurking danger and those lengthy delays require something substantial. So, let's shake off the day's inertia. Get ready for pure sonic firepower, because this next number is going to be absolutely invigorating. Yeah.

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1: Wow, what a day, huh? Just so many huge things going on. The politics, the money stuff, the house rental problem. It is really a lot to think about. Like a puzzle that nobody finish. Look outside, it is only 19 degrees Celsius now, but tomorrow morning, gosh, it drops to only 8. That is a big chill. So many things are fight, so much noise. But we gotta take a little break from this heavy thinking. Let the mood change with the music now. Get ready for a bit of face, or maybe even eyes without a face. Billy Idol comes next.

0: Oh, Saturdays. Always so wonderfully exhausting, aren't they? Look at all the big things people are worried about in the news. Rent, nationalizing, who gets the job? What happens to your health care? It is a whole bowl of structural failure, you know. Seems like everyone is fighting over big pieces of every puzzle. But hey, at least the weather is only at 19 degrees Celsius right now. Cloudy sky, so a perfect mood for deep sighing. Think about it, today we are facing this massive political maneuvering, and tomorrow morning it drops quite a bit, down to just 8 degrees. What a shift! We should probably be thinking about warming up, right? We need a little break from this heavy thinking. Get ready to just relax. We're taking a little pause.
1: 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Own the moment now.

0: 6:40 in the evening. Wow. Look at the news. So much big effort to discuss nationalizing things, or changing presidents, or even where to put tiny stones on the pavement. It is a very full calendar of worries. Everyone seems to fight for the most important piece of political puzzle, while the actual economy just seems so strained. And the talk about structural failure across healthcare and housing? It makes you wonder if the whole German system is operating like a dial-up internet connection. Meanwhile, outside it is only 19 degrees Celsius. Just cloudy, frankly. We are juggling concepts like stagflation, anti-Semitism, and the complexities of a female successor. It is an almost comical level of overthinking. I wonder if all these huge disagreements are adding any real heat to the atmosphere. Maybe we need a more straightforward discussion and arguing over regulations and billions of euros. Stay with us. The music is coming, and maybe it will be less exhausting than all the policy changes we are discussing right now.
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0: 6:50 o'clock. So much global stress this week, yes? Talking about nationalization of big companies and managing systems like healthcare, it sounds, honestly, very complicated. Our economy, too. Stagflation, high rates. But look outside, just 20 degrees Celsius and only cloudy. It feels like we are worried about billions of euros, while nature is just being mildly temperate. Apparently, navigating the EU rules and the US versus China dynamic is harder than a simple music key. Anyway, we are winding down now. After all that, you think we need a dramatic geopolitical climax, but instead, guess what? It's Hilary Duff singing with love. I mean, maybe all these grand ideas can just be swept away by some pop perfection. Stay with us.
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0: Little Cars, Big Story. That racer game update sounds very dramatic. It is 19 degrees Celsius outside. Overcast. Normal Saturday evening weather, yes? Nothing better than music for this time. Madison Beer plays home with us now.
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0: 19 degrees Celsius, and it is just cloudy out. You know, when I look at the news this week, it is kind of wild. People are really fighting over big things, like where to cap the rent, or what color the next president should be. It does feel super complicated, right? Like a deep, confusing puzzle. You hear about the energy costs, the industry slowdown, the economic squeeze, and it sounds like so many separate problems. Yet, all it feels like is one massive political headache. It reminds me of finding a matching sock, but instead of a sock, it is a stable governance system. Speaking of things that feel sticky, the politicians are apparently struggling with a successor, almost as if they cannot agree on who is best for the nation. Truly baffling stuff. So let's just leave the deep, confusing politics to the experts and the history books. You need some good music now. Teddy Swims has a track coming up, so let's get ready for a little bit of bad dreams.
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1: 7:20 in the evening and look at us, winding down the week. You read the headlines and honestly, man, the sheer melodrama is exhausting, like a particularly over-the-top opera. This whole business with global leaders waving flags and talking brute force in international law, it is really quite a spectacle, isn't it? It feels like a soap opera writ large, and we, right here in Osnabrück, are just sitting back with a cup of tea watching the farce. Why such grand gestures? Why this intense quarrel? When people argue about sovereignty, they miss the obvious thing. A quiet evening is sometimes simply the most stable governance. These accusations are such a tempest of verbiage. Speaking of things making noise and things that need actual energy, we need music to take us away from this political morass. St. Lucia's Rocket on My Feet is ready to boost our spirits, so let's just ride the rhythm.

0: Saturday, 7:30. You read these wire reports full of grand declarations, really intense, people talking about brute force across continents. Such dramatic vocabulary. Honestly, it must be tiring to worry about all this global stability. Outside, only 19 degrees Celsius and it's overcast, so perhaps we should worry less about international law and more about the fact that we are almost finished with the week. Let's leave the geopolitical wrestling to the news cycles and jump into something much simpler. Becky G's shower is waiting.
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Yeah. Baby, they fly, baby. Looking at the whip frame, that's a nice 80s. Used to throw it to me like Tom Brady.

0: Saturday night, 7:40. All these complex systems, the effort to reform, it is tiring. Between the rules and the regulations, what a headache. Outside, 19 degrees Celsius, it is only overcast, but maybe our minds feel more complicated than the sky. Only one thing that should concern us now is worry, because that feeling should just evaporate.
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1: Look, all this news today, it feel like a big tangle. So many things stopping, right? From the government needing a new head, to the iron track for the train, even the computer AI pause for a breath. Everything stalls. Only things moving quick are the headlines. And sometimes these headlines tell people things are going wrong everywhere. Outside today, 19 degrees Celsius and the sky is just cloudy. Maybe our brains feel cloudy too, trying to process all that drama. We are seeing global failure, private struggle, and complicated talks at home. We really need a bit of rhythm now. A little music to cut through all the noise. Speaking of things taking a long time, I've got a song coming up that promises 100 years of emotion. You know, that is a massive commitment. I hope you ladies and gentlemen are prepared for that amount of time. Let us let the sound wash over us instead of worrying about what happened in the last 24 hours.

0: 8 degrees tomorrow, nice and clear, after a cloudy 18 degrees now. Wow, so much talk, right? About systems stalling, about markets jumping, about everything needing a complex update. It sounds like too much work. Like trying to fix an entire country's engine piece by piece. Maybe we are all just wanting to stop the complicated work. When thinking about all this news, my own brain says, stay put. And speaking of wanting to be still, the next piece of music is about this perfect feeling. This one. It is Ryan Mack with I Should Have Stayed at Home. Enjoy the sound.
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1: A1 traffic update for Verton. Bramshay area. Danger no more. Nice. So little problems vanishing day to day. Maybe life is just little resets. It is 18 degrees now, cloudy sky. But tomorrow, only 8 degrees Celsius and it clearer. Wow. From danger on a highway to weather change in the morning. The only thing steady is this amazing knack for things to just pass. Maybe we just need a little tune to forget the rest. Listening to Boomerang Neoni for you.

0: Wow, it is a busy big news day. So much confusion, I feel it. From the big global market to the little fight in the political hall. System stalling everywhere, yes. You know, like our weather. Today was 18 degrees Celsius, cloudy. But tomorrow? Only 8 degrees Celsius and clear. A nice big change. Our politics do not change so fast. Everything seems stuck in a weird process. AI pauses. Supply chains fail. The effort to fix basic things seems to need more than just one strong idea. We find so many debates about presidency, about care, that they make one really tired. Sometimes, the most stable thing is just the simple rhythm. We need something that distracts the mind from the deep thought. We turn off the big news, lose the long problems. Next up, we have Bad Habit by Jaja and Zog. You know, it is a perfect song, because frankly, everything right now sounds like a bad habit we cannot seem to quit. Enjoy Osnabrück.
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0: Saturday evening, 26 September. Wow, another cycle. It is always about the numbers, isn't it? Like the lottery results, they confirm the process works. The process. Meanwhile, the bid problems stay big. I feel this stuck feeling today, like our weather. Right now, 18 degrees Celsius, covered by clouds. But tomorrow morning, only 8 degrees Celsius and it will be clear. Such a big change in the sky. But the decisions? They stay here, deep inside. We are always searching for a jackpot, a big win, to distract from the actual system difficulties. We need a nice break from deep thinking. Next up, Underworld with Trim. It's a song that moves the feet, you know? A little energy blast for this Saturday night. Enjoy Osnabrück.
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1: Saturday night, Osnabrück. Weather at 17 degrees, grey sky. The news talks about routine numbers confirming the cycle, don't they? All about the process. But tonight, we need something much more than mere tabulation. We need a genuine gleam. Something bright. Get ready to let the shine through with Fits and the Tantrums.

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1: Good Saturday night, Usnabrick. It is 8,050 p.m. The news feeds us complicated data all about the structural mechanics of the day. It makes you feel quite vexed, doesn't it? We are currently under a generous 17 degrees, a very persistent cloudy grey. But tonight, we abandon the metrics and the heavy rhetoric. Tomorrow, things look better, at 8 degrees, clear sky and all. Now, let's shake the vestiges of the week. Things need a deep breath, a lovely Satori. Get ready for Deep Blue Something.

0: It is nice, 9 o'clock in the evening, Saturday, and everything fine with Osnabrück traffic, good. But the talk, the news, it too much, no? Such big discussion about money and housing, when we just want the moment to feel a little bit less heavy. Right now we got 17 degrees Celsius, overcast, a bit muted like the week's problems. But when morning come, oh, down to 8 degrees clear. Maybe the weather will fix the feelings. You know, sometimes the mind, it needs something, something to make us never happen maybe. I feel this too, a little weariness. So we pass this energy to SHY Martin, enjoy, make us never happen.
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1: Wow. What a news haul, eh? Politics, money stresses, world conflict, so much weight for a Saturday evening. We are surrounded by drama. This afternoon, 17 degrees Celsius, cloudy, like a deep thought you cannot finish. But wait, the weather says tomorrow, down to 8 degrees, clear skies. Maybe even the atmosphere thinks we need a little shift in perspective. Let this music gently suggest us that maybe everything is fine, because we really do not want to dream this beautiful feeling is over. Come on, let the music fix that weary feeling tonight.

might know of the original sin.

to Osna FM. It is Saturday evening, and we are here at 9000 Tuthaus. Sometimes my mind feels like a circuit board flashing red error messages. You hear the news, and it is all very diplomatic ballet, isn't it? It is almost more exhausting just listening to the discussion than facing the actual crisis. The chatter about multilateral discussions, emphasizing the importance of talking, sounds grand, but does it actually solve fundamental structural issues? It reminds you that the temperature outside is 17 degrees Celsius, a stable, medium temperature. It is certainly comfortable, yet somehow it feels insufficient for the size of the discussion happening right now. These high-level political pronouncements calling for dialogue while the underlying pressures remain massive has such a specious charm. Like arguing about the shade of the curtain instead of replacing the faulty foundation. Deeply worrying. We really need more than mere promises of talk. We require solid, palpable change. But I suppose sometimes the careful articulation of words becomes its own valuable, if unsatisfying, commodity. Just breathe with me. Let this music guide us through the late hours.

0: The headlines always make you feel like a chess piece, right? All this talk of talks, it's exhausting. We hear about these global negotiations, emphasizing words rather than really, you know, hard action. It reminds you how deceptively nice this 16 degrees Celsius feels, even under all this overcast sky. But wait until the morning. Down to 8 degrees Celsius and clear skies. A sharp change. Maybe sometimes a sudden shift, a little blast of energy, is what we really need. Because honestly, after all that diplomatic maneuvering, we deserve something far more rhythmic. Time for Spice, guys. Go down with us.
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1: A truly shocking piece of news, isn't it? These moments when things happen suddenly, they really catch you off guard. It is 9:40 in the evening, and today, this Saturday, feels heavy after hearing about Bruno Kram. It makes you think about how quickly things change. Just look at the thermometer, 16 degrees Celsius and overcast today. But tomorrow we shift down to 8 degrees Celsius and clear skies. Sometimes those unexpected shifts are what we need. After all this unexpected drama, we really deserve something emotionally potent. Maybe sometimes what you need is less news and more narrative. Consider it a crown, a deeply cinematic one. Let's dive into a little bit of Billie Eilish, for you should see me in a crown.

some kind of hope. Can't leave them out in the cold. Fighting for riches get real old. I wanna see your sunshine. Wanna see what's on your mind. We gotta give hope.

passing of Bruno Kram. That is a deeply strange thing, isn't it? Such suddenness, so many gaps in the story. I wonder what temperature that investigation will run at, maybe only 10 degrees Celsius of pure confusion. My dear listeners, this short evening shift has reached its terminus. It's time for the lights to change and for the music to keep playing. Joining us next is Nicholas. He has a very special kind of persuasive magic for the night show.

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1: Hello, my dear listeners. Thanks to Miguel for keeping the magic alive this far. 16 degrees Celsius, a deceptively mild glow for such a complex night. All that grand German maneuvering, the endless debates, the stalled care reforms, the volatile numbers. It's exhausting, isn't it? We deserve something simpler tonight, something just controlled. Little in the middle. Let the music wash over the wreckage.

0: sweet 16 degrees, and the headlines are doing a masterful impression of an over-caffeinated soap opera. It feels like everyone who wants a narrative corner plot, be it the next presidency, the future of tech, or even proper care reform, is currently scrambling. The whole global stage is caught in this magnificent bind, balancing the idealism of the UN while the reality of internal structural failings looms far larger. It's a performance. We see the political elite exchanging witty barbs instead of actual policy solutions, perpetually more interested in the optics than the operational fix. Like the debate over costly subsidies versus the total chaos of the Deutsche Bahn timeline. Such monumental struggles for a mere function. Perhaps that is the modern condition. The system is less about moving people from point A to point B and more about dazzling us with its complexity. By morning, the forecast drops to 8 degrees, stark and undeniably clear. Everything artificial, everyone's narrative, everything that requires a glowing atmospheric ideal suddenly retracts, leaving something more elemental. Just listen to the music. Let it manage the sheer weight of the world's strategic yearning.
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16 degrees out there, and the political script this week reads like a tragically over-budget opera. We're watching entire nations dedicate monumental effort to the sheer optics of who gets the next symbolic title, ignoring the much more visceral structural rot. From the stalled care reforms to the regulatory asphyxiation of innovation, the systemic deficiencies are palpable. It's a spectacular display of intellectual peacocking, isn't it? Debating subsidies versus existential chaos. Next time the forecast drops to 8 degrees, that brilliant little veneer of consensus usually cracks, revealing something elemental underneath. Just let the noise fade. Let the resonance of music take the weight of tonight's strange, exhausting grandeur.

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1: 16 degrees today feels almost deceptive, doesn't it? Let that subtle warmth erase the details we didn't want to remember.

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1: 15 degrees, cloudy. Perfectly stable, right? Just like the A30 being clear tonight. Sometimes you just need to reset the variables. It takes a specific kind of low hum, a certain current, to make the bigger anxieties just fade out. We'll let your voices carry us through until Tuesday.

0: Atmospheric entropy out there is palpable tonight. We are sitting here under a stubborn 15 degrees Celsius canopy, feeling the sheer weight of things that, upon reflection, may not matter at all. Think about it. By morning, that overcast gloom will give way to 8 degrees Celsius and a deceptive clarity. It's a perfect, clean transition, almost too neat. Meanwhile, the greater variables, the whole political apparatus, continue their slow, self-congratulatory ballet, proving that grand gestures are often just smoke and mirrors. There is a certain art in the spectacular disregard for crucial structural integrity, isn't there? So, we give you a little counter-programming, because after all the calculated, weighty anxieties of the week, this needs to feel utterly arbitrary. This next dose of pure pop, this Madonna classic, reminds us that while the world argues over everything, and while the local climate shifts from soggy gloom to crisp certainty, the essential secret is simple. Nothing really matters. Enjoy the sweet, glorious nihilism.
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1: It's still 15 degrees Celsius out there, completely overcast. But listen, by morning, that will be 8 degrees Celsius, crisp and clean. We've spent the week dissecting carefully constructed realities, the kind that turn the mundane act of reporting into a grand manufactured narrative. The media loves to reshape truth, doesn't it? Now, this next transmission feels wonderfully futile, almost a little treasonous. Because after all that fabricated content and fabricated temperature drops, we get the Lemonheads, a genuinely perfect little reminder that the pixels always outlast the airwaves. Sleep well.

0: another 15 degrees now beneath this overcast ceiling. Believe me, when the mercury drops to 8 by morning, that clear view will feel like a grand reprieve. We just spent the day wading through the sheer viscosity of political whim, a thick, frustrating sludge of internal squabbling over presidencies, the delicate ballet of foreign flirtations and care reforms stalled out by committee. It's bewildering. How much noise can genuinely distract from plummeting living costs? The system requires a brilliant, almost surreal level of cognitive dissonance to maintain itself. Now, let the soundscapes cleanse the palate. Nice and slow.
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0: 15 degrees under this cloud cover is surprisingly manageable, but I know what's coming down. By morning, when we hit 8 degrees and the sky finally clears, the real visibility crisis begins. Seeing debris dumped literally everywhere, traffic jams around Lotte like that just proves that the infrastructure failure isn't confined to the asphalt, is it? Tonight, the necessary antidote to all this localized chaos is something genuinely sincere. Elton John's A Good Heart is coming up. I hope your listening heart is prepared for such obvious goodness.
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15 degrees now is quite comfortable, but by morning's 8 degrees, the chill will settle deeper than any structural deficit. We spent the night analyzing systemic fractures, weren't we? Thinking about all those endless, complex mechanisms simply failing to function. That intellectual chill tonight demands a radical deceleration. Anastasia understands the assignment. Let's welcome the exquisite resignation of I'm Out of Love.

0: Just 15 degrees out there tonight, under an overcast sky. We read about systems stalled by bureaucracy, AI regulations, decaying care structures, and complex politics perpetually spinning. Sometimes, the noise of a stalled train or the argument over cheap imports feels exactly like a resistance you just can't overcome. It demands more than adaptation. It demands a seismic shift. Sia understands unstoppable.
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0: Saturday night, November 26th. Just look at the numbers, darling. Whether it's that generous, rather translucent $700 million announcement designed to polish over inconvenient systemic cracks, or simply the arithmetic changing from 15 degrees Celsius to a stark 8 degrees in the morning sky, it all speaks to the art of the superficial gesture. We worry about the infrastructure failing, but apparently the problem is mainly aesthetic. The kind of performative politics that demands a visible fix, even if the underlying rot remains completely unexamined. Good news though, Lotte Osnabrück intersection is entirely clear, so traffic isn't going to interrupt the descent into beautiful malaise. We're nearing the 11:50, where the day's tiresome mandates finally give way. Stay patient with the inevitable, the messy process. Let's just let the sound take over with Pola and Bryson, because tonight, we deserve something that truly makes us want it.
1: 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Straight from Osnabrück. 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

0: structural fault lines. It certainly makes for a captivating soundbite. But tonight, we're done diagnosing the system sheen. We're feeling the electricity underneath. You know that feeling, darling, when the sheer pressure of it all finally pushes you into something unstoppable. Let the baseline carry the conversation. Unstoppable, Sia. Welcome to the perfect moment.
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1: Another dimension tonight, darling. From global flows to those glaring deficits, it's a feast of complexity. We should be worrying about the 14 degrees Celsius drizzle outside, but instead, we juggle autonomous AI agents and billions in structural healthcare gaps. The irony is thick. The planet whispers about World Tourism Day, while the headlines scream about systemic vulnerability and a 500 million gap. Some folks talk about international diplomacy, but the real tension is in the code, isn't it? Where arbitrary political maneuvers clash with fundamental technological leaps. Just remember how flimsy those walls are built to be. Let the rhythm take care of the rest.

feel that cognitive exhaustion, like the weight of billion-euro gaps and geopolitical maneuvers. The night breathes in complex calculations, darling. Out there, the day was all structural deficits and whispers about who follows whom. Honestly, grappling with all that, the AI debates, the EU flows, the 500 million euro reckoning, it almost makes me overlook the chilly 14 degrees Celsius outside. But we are clever. We know the rhythm. So let the noise settle. We don't need analysis tonight. We just need the current. Let the music take care of the rest.

0: Another cycle of 12:30 at night, and still the grand performance of compromise. Between the whispers about a nursing care cap and the systemic gaps, that stubborn $500 million deficit. It feels like all this high-stakes drama measured against the chill 14 degrees Celsius outside. The sheer velocity of maneuverings, darling, from AI agents threatening control to the eternal game of who appoints whom. We've processed the political entropy, the foreign entanglements, and the sheer weight of global structural deficiencies. But frankly, we don't need more analysis of things that simply resist being governed. Let's let the good, shiny sound do the heavy lifting tonight.
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12,040 a.m. on Sunday, darling. So many brilliant, baffling debates today, from the bureaucracy fighting over care caps to the wild, unchecked whispers of AI on the edge. Frankly, it seems much easier to regulate feelings than economies. We processed the political churn, the global entanglements, and yet, compared to the precise 14 degrees Celsius outside, it all feels remarkably lightweight. Let these complicated mandates settle. We are beyond structural analysis. Get ready for a necessary surrender to something genuinely ephemeral, something wonderfully, ridiculously nostalgic. We were young. Let us remember the beautiful, manufactured feelings when the political maneuvering finally fades out.

15%, 29%. It's a fascinating carnival of data, isn't it? The political arithmetic sometimes feels more volatile than the air, particularly when only 14 degrees Celsius outside. Good news on the roads, though, the Icker Landstraße clear. Today, supposedly World Tourism Day, the headlines are just a masterclass in public distraction. We process the structural failures, the dizzying polling dips, and then, bam, headlining music. Just remember that sometimes the only stability left is the sound booth.

0: The numbers are doing some complex judo tonight, aren't they? An absolute drama. From an ambient 14 degrees Celsius, the political temperature drops, dipping sharply to 19% for the CDU-CSU. The weight of modern governance can feel pretty seismic, but that's fine. We don't need blueprints for stability right now. We need something utterly disconsolate, something shiny for this Sunday night. Let's drop into a classic. Considering the emotional wattage drain of these polls, we might need a little sin, sin, sin.
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It is 10,010 p.m. on Sunday, and those figures are certainly dipping. Numbers dropping 55 to 80%, is that success? Or does the international asylum pipeline just run dry? Considering the ambient 14 degrees Celsius out there, the apparent stability of the system feels less like progress and more like a deep freezer setting. We need a genuine chill tonight. Don't worry, we're going north, emotionally and literally, with Frey. Get ready for Polar Crisis 18.

all my soldiers over there in Iraq. Everybody right here. What you need to do is be thankful for the life you got, you know what I'm saying? Stop looking at what you ain't got. Start being thankful for

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1: These figures, down 55 to 80%, suggest a peculiar sort of national depletion. All the talk of turnaround when the actual metrics point towards simply dwindling reserves. It's fascinating, truly. Let's leave the structural failings and political posturing to the morning. We need something richer than mere data tonight. Gnarls Barkley understands how to deliver an appropriate level of captivating, beautifully crafted decay.

0: 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Your soundtrack, your energy. All day, all night.
1: The political chatter, always avoiding difficult conversations, leaves us at a cold 14 Celsius, a perfect temperature for an unresolved crisis. We need more than strategic avoidance. We need altitude. You know, achieving liftoff feels mandatory when the ground reality seems so unstable. These sound stages, they're designed for maximum elevation. Take this track. It requires pure, unadulterated belief.

0: Today is World Tourism Day, which is utterly magnificent, isn't it? Yet, the gravity of our local news speaks to a far less glamorous form of destination, pure survival. Listening to the incessant political debate discussions over things like sugar taxes and CO2 pricing, it feels less like governance and more like a highly expensive urine performance. People want to travel, but the infrastructure of cost prevents it. The current administration's policies are nothing if not unsustainable, and frankly, trying to find stability when the air is only 14 degrees Celsius feels remarkably unromantic. We need more than pronouncements about presidential titles. We need a pragmatic calculus for managing basic living expenses. We're all yearning for that glorious escape, a destination where the political trivia can finally lapse. Let's leave the gridlock behind you. Your perfect soundtrack awaits.
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1: The warning from HESA about social strain and migration simply circles back to the same dizzying exhaustion, doesn't it? Navigating system strain through endless political diagrams feels heavier than 14 degrees Celsius under an overcast sky. We deserve something less complicated than the CDU versus everyone else narrative. Time to shed the burden of critical calculus. Let's keep it wonderfully uncomplicated with French Affair.

0: So, the relentless push and pull over who gets elected, who needs more funding. The arithmetic of modern German politics sometimes feels less like governance and more like a deeply expensive, ultimately pointless charade. Talking about stripping away costs like CO2 pricing just brings us right to the fundamental equation, stability versus the bottom line. 2 a.m. insights, really. Leave the heavy lifting of systemic planning for Monday, okay? Let's recalibrate the mood. It's time to change the way you feel.
1: You're on Osner FM. No ads, no breaks, just non-stop pop and rock from Osner Brick. Fresh hour, same fire.